0: Fun Radio.
1: It doesn't matter if you love him or capital H-I-M. Just put your paws up, 'cause you were born this way.

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sometimes I catch myself thinking maybe there's no such thing as this life or the next. Maybe it's just all one long breath. And every inhale is like a new beginning, and it feels like we're the beginning. But it feels like we've been here before. But it feels like we've been here before.

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The new Blaster Jacks. Maddox made a song together with Will Atkinson. We have a new track by The Infamous on Rave Culture. And also a new track from D-Block and Estefan, their project, together with Sub-Zero Project called Four of a Kind. And the song is called Waiting For. But first, this is the new Fisher together with Florence Armand. What a life.

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Chemicals. Sex. Smoking. These are my favorite regrets. Ketamine. Sex. Smoking cigarettes. These are a few of my favorite regrets. Ketamine. Sex. Smoking.